going insane. You think the sky is your brain. Calling the shots, making it hot, and then it's cold again. But I ain't staying no more. I found an open door. No more tears cutting my face. I'm out of this place.

Plain Jane, ride with the mob, hop to Allah. 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Bird did the name, and Baller did the chain. I'm torn off for the watch, Prezi Plain Jane.

mommy. Pull up on me, let's get close and blow the pressure cooker. Rub yourself against me, ha. Let me get you some sugar, ha. 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Yeah. Tenderize your meat like a chef or man.